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This is DOW. And this is DOW.

Michiana's only classic rock station, 97.7 ZOW. Good evening. Rod Morgan in for the Professor Clint Marsh. He is on a well-earned sabbatical. I am happy to be here. They were living it up at the Hotel California. They're going to be living it up tomorrow at Tap House on the Edge. Notre Dame pregame tailgate party brought to us by Michelob Ultra, the law offices of Chet Zawalik, Michiana Chrysler Dodge Jeep, Plumbers and Pipe Fitters Local 172, and Gage Auto. This is a free to attend event and is open to the public. Come hang out with some of the 97.7 folks before Notre Dame takes on Rice tomorrow with the Mick Ultra tailgate from ZOW.

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I'm not going to quite be here all night long. I mean, depending on how late you stay up, I guess. I will be out just before midnight. Couple more songs to squeeze in. Commercial free rock before we wrap that up. And we're less than 30 minutes away from Night School of Rock, brought to us by Kyle's Auto. I'm going to sub in as best as I can for Clint Marsh. You know you don't want to miss that soon on ZOW.

0: 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Big Boy Sky's about to tell you about tomorrow's tailgate happening at Tap House on the Edge, but perhaps you'd like to win yourself some beer for free that you could provide at your next tailgate. I got some from you for Coontz Lake Brewing Company right now if you are 21 or older and if you text me the word Friday, F-R-I-D-A-Y, to 574-247-2192. 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

0: TSS is in session. Welcome to Night School of Rock with your instructor, the professor of rock and roll, Clint Marsh.
1: I am not Clint Marsh. I am Rod Morgan, his assistant. You're going to have to settle for me tonight for Night School of Rock, brought to us by Kyle's Auto Repair and Kyle's Towing, Lincoln Way East in Mishawaka, where honesty and integrity still count. 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Kyle's is located on Lincoln Way East in Mishawaka, 1 mile west of Capitol. John Fogerty found out that President Eisenhower's grandson had his Vietnam draft notice quietly postponed. Knowing the working class kids on his block didn't have that luxury, Fogerty ran home, grabbed his guitar, and wrote a legendary anthem against privilege in just 20 minutes. Yeah, 20 minutes. The defining voice of a generation, and it only took him 20 minutes to do it. That's impressive stuff. Here's Fortunate Son from Clear Water Revival. 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

0: 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It's not a rumor. It's fact. There's a tailgate happening tomorrow that you should attend because it's going to be a very fun time. And it's not anywhere near LaGrange. I'll tell you all about it in 20 minutes on ZOW.
1: Rumor spread around. You like to take the time. About the shack outside LaGrange. You know what I'm talking about. Just let me know if you want to go to that whole mile on the range. They got a lot of nice girls.

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Rod Morgan with you here in the Bills Heating Studio. If you feel so much depends on websites these days when it comes to getting new employees for your business, why not get a booth at the Job and Career Expo happening at the Elkhart Moose Lodge just off of County Road 6 on September 24th and look potential employees in the eye face to face. Whether you need full-time, part-time, night shift, morning shift, all employees looking for those kinds of jobs are going to be on hand, and you want a booth, go to 977ZOW.com.

0: 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Having a tap house on the edge from 11 to 3 tomorrow. Live music happening from Brian McClure. It is free to attend, open to the public. 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If you happen by the pregame party happening at tap house before AC/DC, you already know it's going to be a good time. 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Thanks to Mick Ultra.
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Good evening. Rod Morgan in for Clint Marsh for a few more hours on your Friday. Hopefully your day's gone pretty well so far. Doesn't have to be over, I suppose, right? College football week two underway. A couple of games happening on TV right now. But most of the teams that folks in this area care about kicking off tomorrow. Purdue taking on Wake Forest at noon. Michigan taking on Oklahoma. That looks to be possibly the best game. That one's happening at noon as well. IU's taking on Howard. That one goes on at noon. Then Notre Dame takes on Rice in the home opener at the stadium at 3:30. Head by Tap House on the Edge. Check out the Mick Ultra tailgate party with the ZOW folks and go Irish. I can't see Rice winning this one. That's just my thoughts. I'm a DJ though.

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Rod Morgan here in the Bills Heating Studio for Clint Marsh. You can normally hear me on the weekends, 7 to midnight, both Saturday and Sunday. And I know that tomorrow we have something special planned for Joan Jett and the Blackheart fans, because it's the 45th anniversary of I Love Rock and Roll. So if you're a big Joan Jett fan, make sure you're tuning into this very radio station tomorrow. 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

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Rod Morgan with you here. You know, my job through the week, I deliver flowers over in the Middlebury Shipshawana area, the Blue Gate Performing Arts Center. Pretty cool establishment. Lots of cool acts have been rolling through there recently. Stevie Ray Vaughan's brother Jimmy was there. And a big Tom Petty cover band, Free Fallin', is set to be at the Blue Gate Performing Arts Center coming up on Thursday, October 22nd. So go to thebluegate.com, get yourself some tickets. They're not free, but they're pretty reasonable. ZOW.

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Here he is in lead vocals, though, for Renegade, ZOW. Oh,

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Still at Tap House on the Edge from 11 to 3 tomorrow. Live music with Brian McClure. This is free and open to the public. So come on out and have some fun. Thanks to Mick Ultra, the law offices of Chet Zawalik, Michiana Chrysler Dodge Jeep Ram, Plumbers and Pipe Fitters Local 172, and Gage Auto. 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

0: Michiana's only classic rock station, 97.7 ZOW. Rod Morgan signing off for the night. Thank you so much for allowing me to fill in for Clint Marsh this week. I had so much fun that I'm going to come back next week and do it all over again. You can also check me out this weekend from 7 to midnight, both on Saturday and Sunday. 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Till I get the chance to talk to you tomorrow, actually. Good night and have fun, because what else is there to do on ZOW?
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0: at Purcell Pavilion on September 11th. 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

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Getting wound up for Notre Dame football starting today. Going to have our Mick Ultra pre-show tailgate out there at Tap House from 11 to 3. 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If not, it is open to the public. 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

97.7 ZOW, Frank Gasco here in the Bills Heating Studio. Fans still buzzing about the AC/DC show last week. You'd really be buzzing if you went to go see them with the Foo Fighters. Man, they put on one heck of a show. 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

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Notre Dame football, who you got? You better say ND, right? I mean, but I've got a lot of friends that are Michigan fans and more. But my buddy Mike Miracle, he said he's a Gators fan all the way. I think he pretty much bleeds orange and blue. But, you know, to each their own. It's 97.7 ZOW.

0: 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Welcome to Saturday. The weekend is finally here. My goodness, I feel like it's been too long, and it was even a short week, but we get back to normality here next week. Looking forward to it. It's 97.7 ZOW.
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Rolling Stones right now, Give Me Shelter. If you've not picked up Foreign Tongues, that new album from them, you are missing out on some good music. It's 97.7 ZOW.

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Notre Dame football kicking off today. We have got our Mick Ultra tailgate party at Tap House on the Edge from 11 to 3. You can get in there starting at 11. Got Brian McClure playing live music for you. It's going to be a great time. Last week's pre-show tailgate for AC/DC was awesome. So can't imagine what it's going to be like for football season. 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

0: 97.7 ZOW, Frank Gasco here in the Bills Heating Studio. Man, a lot of folks getting ready to head on over to the tailgate party there at Tap House on the Edge today. Geared up for football. Everybody already out tailgating, things like that. But going to go a different route. I've not made it to Chicago yet this year for a lowrider show. Going to catch up with some of my buddies out there and check out some of these classic rides they got. And I need some mariachi band in my life, you know, and a couple of Modelos. I think I'll be just fine. We're going to beat the heat today in Chicago. It's 97.7 ZOW.
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It's a Joan Jett winning weekend. 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

97.7 ZOW, Frank Gasco here in the Bills Heating Studio. Now, with all these concerts coming to Notre Dame Stadium, all these big names, one that keeps getting brought up is Bon Jovi. Being such a massive Notre Dame fan, do you think we could see Bon Jovi at the stadium anytime soon? 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

in Michigan and legal in Indiana. 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

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Frank Gasco here in the Bills Heating Studio. Saturday morning. It is, my goodness, Notre Dame football getting ready to kick off. Beware of traffic out there. It is already crazy driving into work this morning. Oh, man. I will take the back way. I forget every year. I don't know how I can. I've lived here my whole life, but working here, it has made things a little different for my perspective of South Bend on game day. It's 97.7 ZOW.

0: 97.7 ZOW, Frank Gasco here in the Bills Heating Studio. Hey, coming up this week, Brad King has got tickets at 10 for you to go see Hotel California. 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Can you believe less than a month away into October? 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

97.7 ZOW, Frank Gasco in the Bills Heating Studio. A very recent interview is asking Billy Gibbons how he feels since Frank's passing. He said, of course he feels like he lost a family member, but he said Frank would want them to go on. That's what they keep doing. With a smile on his face, he said, we're going to keep rocking until we can't do it anymore. 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

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Your spouse, however, has other ideas. 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

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I love rock and roll. 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

0: 97.7 ZOW, Frank Gasco here in the Bills Heating Studio. Just over an hour before we kick off that tailgate party, thanks to Michelob Ultra, law offices of Chet Zawalek. We've got Michiana Chrysler Dodge Jeep Ram in on it. The Plumbers and Pipe Fitters, Local 172, and Gage Auto as well. I'll help and put this on. Brian McClure going to be playing live music for you. It is going to be a great time as Notre Dame gets ready to take on Rice today at home. Notre Dame football finally back in the Bend for 26. I will see you again on Monday. Enjoy your weekend. 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
1: 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I'm sure all the hand and
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It's 97.7 ZOW. Journey on the weekend. Don't stop believing. How you doing? Gary Hoglund stepping in. A tailgate Saturday. A Notre Dame Saturday. Notre Dame Rice this afternoon in the house that Rodney built. AC/DC. Warm things up. There might be some confetti around. Keep your eyes peeled. Our tailgate kicks off at 11 at Tap House on the Edge. I'll tell you more coming up on ZOW.

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Mama, I'm coming home. Gary Hegland all settled in the Bills Heating Studio Saturday morning. A Notre Dame Saturday, our tailgate coming up at Tap House on the Edge. Kicks off at 11. Hey, it's a Joan Jett winning weekend. That's right. Text Joan right now. That's J-O-A-N to 574-247-2192, and you're in to win a copy of the 45th anniversary edition of Joan's album, I Love Rock and Roll. You can pick CD or vinyl. I'm going with vinyl. 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

97.7 ZOW doing some string stretching. Floyd on the weekend, comfortably numb. Gary Hegland hanging out. Neil Peart from Rush was born on this date back in 1952. We'll do some Rush after bits. Yes, we will. Right now, Don Henley, ZOW.

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0: 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We are tailgating for the Notre Dame game today. Notre Dame Rice in the house that Rockney built. The entire ZOW crew on hand at Tap House. Stop out and tailgate. It's underway. Go until 3. And we'll rock you as you tailgate. Van Halen on the way. We'll do some Who, Petty, and more. Hang tight.
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5: Hey, it's Brett King checking in again from the game day tailgate party, Tap House on the Edge in South Bend. Come on by. 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Party's going on until 3 o'clock. Brian McClure is going to be performing live until 3. Like I said, it is free to attend. You do not need a ticket. We're set up out in the parking lot. They've got bar out here. Brian's going to be giving you live music. And inside, they've got great food and drink. And they've got the newly renovated bar. It is beautiful. They did a fantastic job. So you can cool off inside, check out the bar, come back outside, enjoy the live music. Tap House on the Edge. It is game day. It is Notre Dame home opener. So you got to come on by and join us. Tap House on the Edge in South Bend. 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

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He's not backing down. It's Petty on the weekend. The Who's back there. Gary Hegland right here. Our tailgate is underway. Head over to Tap House on the Edge, right on the edge of campus. Good times, live music, and more. We'll check in with the ZOW gang coming up on ZOW. 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
1: again from the Mick Ultra Game Day tailgate party out at Tap House on the Edge. 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

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Gary Hegland rocking out with you, hanging in the Bills heating studio. It's a Joan Jett winning weekend. Text the word Joan right now. J-O-A-N. That's how you spell it. 574-247-2192. You'll be in to win a copy of the 45th anniversary edition of Joan's album, I Love Rock and Roll. 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

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Gary Hegland hanging out. Joan Jett winning weekend. 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
1: 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Come on by. 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

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Our tailgate is rolling at Tap House on the Edge. Got to thank some people. Mick Ultra, thank you. Thanks to the law offices of Chet Zawalik, Michiana Chrysler Dodge Jeep Ram, Plumbers and Pipefitters Local 172, and Gage Auto. 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

0: Michiana's only classic rock station. It's 97.7 ZOW. Gary Hegland rocking you on this Notre Dame Saturday. Our tailgate underway at Tap House on the Edge. And Poison waiting in the wings to rock us as we tailgate. We'll get into the 2 o'clock hour with the Money Man, Ozzy, and more.
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is D.O.W. This is D.O.W. She was an American girl. And this is D.O.W. Oh!

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It's Ozzy on the weekend. 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Our tailgate is rolling at Tap House on the Edge, gearing up for Notre Dame and Rice this afternoon. 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

0: 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A Joan Jett winning weekend. More details coming up on that. 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Another long stretch kicking off momentarily with Stevie Guitar Miller. 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

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Hey there, Jody Woods, checking in on your Saturday afternoon. And a big thanks to everybody who stopped by at the Tap House on the Edge for the Mick Ultra pregame tailgate party. 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

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You can win a copy of the 45th anniversary edition of Joan's album, I Love Rock and Roll, on CD or vinyl, courtesy of Blackheart Records. 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We'll get you entered.

0: Michiana's only classic rock station, 97.7 ZOW. Hey there, it is Jody Woods here with you on your Saturday afternoon. Now, a couple new movies in theaters this weekend. Actually, there's four. So you've got The Fix, which is with Liam Neeson. The Uprising, starring Andrew Garfield. Runner, with Owen Wilson. And Practical Magic 2 is back with Sandra Bullock and Nicole Kidman. If you're heading out to the movies this weekend, just make sure you take Michiana's only classic rock station, 97.7 ZOW, along with you.
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I know there's a football game going on right now, but don't worry. 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The NFL has their Sunday night football tomorrow with the New York Giants taking on the Dallas Cowboys. 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

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Hotel California, a salute to the Eagles. 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

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Well, this is apparently one of the most popular karaoke songs, but maybe rethink it because it's also among the top five of the most bombed karaoke songs. It's Guns N' Roses with Patience on ZOW.

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It's a Joan Jett winning weekend. You can win a copy of the 45th anniversary edition of Joan's album, I Love Rock and Roll, on CD or vinyl. 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

0: Michiana's only classic rock station, 97.7 ZOW. Happy Saturday. I am Jody. Thanks for being here with me. I hate to say it, but summer's almost over, and that means time is ticking on the Mishawaka market. 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

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Well, back in 1965, the Stones hired their former manager and signed a deal they would later regret. He controlled all their money, and they even signed over the publishing rights to all of the songs they had written up until 1969. 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

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The music, we're talking about the music. 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

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Well, big thanks to everybody who came to the Mick Ultra pregame tailgate party at Tap House on the Edge earlier today. 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

0: Michiana's only classic rock station, 97.7 ZOW. I'm Jody. Thanks for spending some time with me on your Saturday night. Now, I'm pretty sure they told us that streaming was going to be cheaper than cable. 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So Apple TV launched at $4.99 a month back in 2019. 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Disney Plus also launched that same year at $6.99. Without ads. It's now up to $11.99 without ads. 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We just can't get a break. 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

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Good evening. Rod Morgan back in my normal slot on a Saturday night. It was fun filling in for the professor Clint Marsh earlier this week, but now it's back to have a rock and roll party with you right here on the radio. Go Irish. Maybe you're checking out some of the night games that are happening. Maybe you're just hanging out, soaking up some of this good weather while we still have it. Thanks for tuning in and supporting local radio. You can win a 45th anniversary of Joan Jett's album, I Love Rock and Roll, from me as we go along. But mostly, just great tracks. Thunderstruck soon. Watchtower now on ZOW.

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Your spouse, however, has other ideas. 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

0: Michiana's only classic rock station, 97.7 ZOW. Rod Morgan here in the Bills Heating Studio. But if you would like to head out and catch some live music this evening, consider the Acorn in Three Oaks, Michigan. Not too far. Very cool. Smaller venue. Always some cool acts rolling through there. And tonight, Terrapin Flyer, a nationally touring Grateful Dead band. Very, very good. If you're a Dead fan, head up there. Show starts at 8. You might even still be able to nab tickets. But even if you can't get into the show, you know there's going to be a lively atmosphere all around that show whenever Dead fans gather. 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